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it's kind of there as well. What we're doing right here is talking about Miami Night Markets, which are coming up for you on Thursday. This is a nice little freebie to get around with live music happening. Lots of activity, sunset session vibes, all the good things you need at this time of year. And a good excuse not to cook is also here, so you know. Food vans, entertainment, all happening at Miami Night Markets. Details on this. Hit us up. What's on? It's the Street Sheet. Thanks to GJD Security, but they are professional, structured, and going places. Join them. Apply to today, GJD Security. It's coming for you, and Petal, which dropped like last week.

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3: 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Yes, the Commonwealth Games have wrapped up in Glasgow with our very own Delta Goodrum performing at the closing ceremony. She performed a medley of her greatest hits to wrap up a very successful games for our Aussies. Here she is.

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